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I'm very good. How are you, sir? All right. Yes, if we look at since the previously as we discussed or as we spoke regarding the champion of WBO, and as you are speaking so far, since after that, maybe what can you highlight us and what are the arrangement which you are having so far, including also the road show for tomorrow?

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1: 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But at the end of the day, I was just coming relaxed, and then yeah. 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
1: 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That is why I was looking at Karanam Chimonya Karaji, Oma, Kungenam Fightino. 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
2: Yeah, and once people come together, the voices follow.
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2: 2026 FIFA World Cup. La Dabuga Ineta, Bafana Bafana. The moment of truth has come. Now is the time to deliver the expected goods and the elements of surprise. Let your ability and agility demonstrate your dynamism. Mastermind your craft and tackle them with tact. Upon the hills, slopes and valleys, remember that the nation awaits your resounding victory. Our hope, our morale, our pride, our reputation, our citizenship, and our country are all at stake. 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Those before you. 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

0: să trim de mereu.
1: That's the beauty of sport. It gives you these moments. Love for football started there.
2: The whole nation will rejoice.
3: We had a good team with talented, high-quality players who we thought could turn the game around. I remember a ball into the box.
4: And a decent ball in with three waiting. Surely it has to be.
3: It was a difficult match. They're always complicated matches, especially the opening ones.
2: It's finished, South Africa 1, Mexico 1.
3: The world stops, the country stops. Then the pressure, the tension increases. That's what we're going to experience now. It's not South Africa v Mexico anymore. Now it's Mexico v South Africa.

0: Cup minus. Berghaus. Weghorst! The Dutch have dug back in! Still retrievable.
1: Well, they've switched to simple, straightforward football. Get the ball in the box and get it in early to those two centre forwards. That is not an easy header, but Weghorst executes it brilliantly to give his team a sniff of a chance here. This should be some finish to the match.
0: The Netherlands have set up here a potential grandstand finish with their first shot on target in the game. Their first attempt on target. And it was an attempt that proved fruitful. A proper orthodox centre-forwards header. Since when has Argentina kicked back?
2: Vamos! The greatest show on turf, the biggest ever seen on planet Earth. Day one of 39, teams one and two of 48, match one of 104 in stadium one of 16. The FIFA World Cup has never seen the like. And here in country one of three, we begin the journey towards the final, some 2,084 miles away.
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3: 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I think it's the fact he scored a goal in the game that he takes this on. He's nowhere near scoring. He's slightly selfish.
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3: Of light red cards and lots of people will be saying and discussing them and saying it's really harsh on the players. I think all
1: Asi William fairly obvious. 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
0: 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ko National Radio
2: It went like a 32 it was always going to be a difficult game for South Africa but I think they were very bad I expected them to be better it seems like there was no plan probably let's just not concede That game could have played for a day. I don't think the South African could have scored. There was no plan how to get out. Usually when you play five defensive people, you need a winger or one of your fullback must be getting. I can't remember the South African putting in a cross. So they made it very, very easy for Mexico. None of their goal they have to work hard for. So it was very, very bad for South Africa. And they have to improve because otherwise Korea would do exactly the same like Mexico did here.
3: All right, Mr. Nababi, thank you for the rest of the night and enjoy the rest of the night as well.
2: Thank you
3: for being with us here today.
2: Thank you very much.
3: And of course, we are also joined by the coach of Ondangwa Master, Mr. Joyce Akambo. Your take, real quick, your take on the match play.
4: I have two things. Firstly, a good start for go. You know, getting 3 points and 2 goals at home, it's a very, very good start for them going forward. Secondly, it's very disappointing for our neighbors. You know,

0: they got it wrong from the first minute. Formation wise, playing five at the back, it didn't work out to them as, you know, making those silly mistakes, you get punished at the highest level. So, but going forward, it's still in their hands. If they can win the remaining two games, they can make it.
1: Mr. Kambode, thank you very much for joining us and enjoy the rest of your night.
0: Thank you.
1: That was the first match of the 2026 FIFA World Cup from us here.
2: There you have it from Eric Santapiso out at Ekamti Lounge out in, of course, Ondangwa. And let me tell you, the fans are not that they of course, are indicating something very bad. Others saying that, well, they could have done a bit better. But listen, 16 years absence, most of the players here were not even part of the last World Cup. And I can say, I can possibly indicate that 16-year absence from a World Cup, not the best. The times have changed. VAR also another implementation, with South Africa having 90% of their players playing at home.
3: Absolutely. And in contrast, we've said Mexico have been at each World Cup since 2006. So it builds up in terms of experience. It builds up in terms of exposure. So for South Africa, I think they'll go back today having really been welcomed to what football is at that stage of the world. I mean, yes, they were on level playing fields 16 years ago, but you can just tell the progress that Mexico is at. I think they didn't even need to get out of second gear, really, Mexico, this evening.
2: Well, before we continue the conversation, let's take a look at temperature. Lucy K. Rocco, give us an update on how the game ended on that side.
4: And there you have it, 90 minutes gone plus injury time. South Africa could just not get the back of the net. Two red cards, one red card for Mexico. And of course, we know there were some players that were causing an upset, like Julian, for example, made sure he gave South Africa a run for their money. And that is, of course, you had it, the first game of the World Cup 2026 coming to you live from Mexico City, Mexico Stadium. And we made sure that we brought it to you live. We came to you live. That is, of course, from temperature, where we had fans coming out in numbers to support South Africa and making sure that they rally behind the team. And that's it. We shall continue with this trend again as the matches go on ahead. Another match coming up to you live from at 4 p.m. But from me, Lucy K, and the entire team here, Jovita, is back to you in studio.
2: Well, thank you so much, Lucy K. Certainly, that's how the game ended on that side. And I'm telling you, the fans are not quite happy on that side, because it went quite empty, quite, of course, shortly. But nonetheless, those are our outside, of course, presenters that's giving us insight on how the fans are welcoming the 2026 FIFA World Cup. But here in studio, the conversation does continue. I mean, Alfred, we're seeing the first opener of the 2026 FIFA World Cup done in the first, of course, country. There are three host nations co-hosting this World Cup. And Mexico has had its fair share to begin with. It's a third time for them as well, you know, getting a chance to host the World Cup. Not a new one, but for Canada, it will be a first. And for the USA, it will be a second time for them. What do you think, and looking at the first one, what do you think could possibly happen in Canada and USA?
5: I can't live without saying this one. We just spoke about 16 years back, and there's a 15-year-old that was introduced on this pitch. So what does it tell you in terms of player development?
3: Absolutely.
5: I mean, you saw the sub. We were both excited to see a 15-year-old at world stage being introduced. 15 for us, you are still at school. So, and that tells you about player development and how you need to invest into that. But moving into Canada, the exciting fixtures that are lined up there are also just that Canada wants to be a favorite, home favorite, and you look into probably the best upsets would be probably from that group. USA here and there, yeah, but I think Canada is another exciting fixtures lined up for them as well. So Mexico here, they did their part, but it comes with pressure with the next game now. Are you going to maintain that? Are you going to be consistent in what you're doing? Are you unpacking something new? Because the fresh blood of players that have been introduced have been exciting players to watch.

0: I mean, if you're looking at it cheaper, and just looking at how it all unfolded for this encounter, and seeing what is also next for the two other opening games for Group D and B, where we'll be seeing Canada and of course the USA. What do you make of those encounters, as we now saw that Mexico are kind of a bit relaxed? The pressure is now a bit off from the co-hosts.
1: I think maybe just to touch on this group first, I think it's a little bit of a let off, I must say, for South Africa. I think Mexico have missed an opportunity to actually score more goals because it's at the end of the day a league basis. So for South Africa, I think the one thing that they want to do, definitely get out of this one. Don't forget it, but take the lessons. And obviously going into the other two group games against Korea as well as the Czech Republic, I think that's where they need to butter their bread on both sides and try and get as much as possible. I think it's still relatively an open group, but Mexico obviously have now set up that that pole position, and it's for now for the other teams to try and dismantle that. And then, Canada, obviously, they have a fairly good team, a fairly balanced team that they would want, obviously, with the home support also to try and get out of the group, and obviously being backed by the home support. So that's one to look out for, I think, as an underdog. And obviously the United States themselves, they regard themselves as powerhouses. We'll have to see what it is that that they have, that they now, now that they've really strengthened their league, the MLS, what it is that the fruits that are coming out of that.
0: And if we're just coming back to this game and the officiating, let's talk about the referee of this encounter and how he officiated this opening match.
2: Very solid refereeing from him, spot on. I mean, we witnessed a new feature on the referee, which is they have a GoPro camera that is now giving him the basis of the play, and probably if he misses an action, there's an action being recorded. Hence the VAR on Themba Zwane. It was definitely an obstruction by the opposition, but then the retaliation got him in trouble. So that's why, and the level of refereeing also has just up in terms of fitness, in terms of positioning, and making decisions. He was so calm. He was free flowing on his play. I mean, there was no much held on the game. He added 7 minutes on the 90th minute. That was fair of the few injuries that was there to be treated. Yeah. That moved us to 7 minutes of injury time, extra time.
0: If we're looking at just the in terms of the technology that's being used, VAR, the introduction thereof, and just how the free flowing, even the referee's decisions are now sort of communicated that everybody can hear what the referee is saying.
1: I think we've never experienced this level of technology before. Like I said, 45 cameras minimum at a game. Yeah. This is something that players need now to understand. Every little action will be accounted for. And just on that, you know, the ball. Apparently you charge the ball for 6 hours,
2: yeah.
1: Eh?
2: Yeah.
1: So
2: yeah.
1: It's now a chargeable
2: yes.
1: ball.
2: Yeah,
1: so that's like crazy technology, isn't it? It reminds me a little bit of a cartoon character we used to watch back then, Pelezinho.
2: Yeah.
1: You know, where the ball
2: Swerving
1: would say,
2: balls.
1: Kick me, and then you kick it. And so, I mean, fantastic from a technology viewpoint. Yeah. And it just tells you where the world is. And it looks like from a technology point of view, there's no limit to this. Eh? It's going to be continuing. And obviously, it's to try and get a lot of the animosity, a lot of the gray areas out of the game. And you see that when the technology is used correctly, the game becomes much more free flow, and all these unnecessary eventualities, you want them to wind out and face out ultimately, and make sure that the real winner or the deserved winner is actually the one that walks away with it.
0: I mean, a few new rules also, in addition to, of course, the technology, have been introduced at this World Cup. Things like 10 seconds for a player to be off the field. Things like you cannot cover your mouth while speaking to an opponent. What do you make of some of the rules that have been introduced at this World Cup as well?
2: It brings transparency. FIFA is equating transparency. And then also just for you to be cautious and alert in the selection of

0: your language. So, which is something good for me, I think. What is it that you are hiding as a footballer? I mean, you find yourself gossiping or saying bad words to others. But this is, for me, it's something good. It's exposing those little nitty-gritties that are dirty to the game. But, yeah, back in the days, we said that's football tactics. Off the field, on the field, they help mentally to disturb you and set you off. But your character is defined by what you do on the field. And it's very important that these things are also put in place. Technology is helping us to bring the efficiency in it, which helps. I mean, everything here is not against the game. It's for the game.
1: I mean, in looking at some of those rules, came after, especially the covering of the mouth, came after mostly verbal insults towards black players out in Europe. What do you make of some of these rules, the getting off, the substitutions that is happening at this World Cup with some of the rules introduced?
2: Yeah, I think Alfie sums it up very well in terms of it's there to improve the game. It's there to make sure that the focus really remains on what we need to focus on, and that's the game and the game of football. And removing these unnecessary sort of animosities from the game, you know. You don't want to have a situation where we are gossiping and this, you know, using bad language or foul language towards other players, whether it be race or ethnicity or any of that kind. So yeah, I think you have to embrace this as players, as people in football. We need to familiarize ourselves with these type of things. There's no two stories about it. The game is going that side, and you just need to make sure that you equip yourself, and that from a very developmental level, that we already start integrating this in our football, so that when you get there, it doesn't become a culture shock.
1: Yeah. I mean, I want us to touch on South Africa, and that 90% of their players, if not 95% of their squad, plays domestically. What does that mean, especially with countries who have more of their players imported or playing outside of their domestic leagues, the likes of Senegal and so forth, that have a bit of exposure to outside their local leagues?
0: Jovita, this has highs and lows in terms of, you see, the equity of the South African Premiership has grown enormously in terms of commercial attraction. When you look at they attract 100 to 200 million worth of sponsorship because they keep their best players within their league. And they pay their best players to keep them, not to be attracted outside of South Africa. So for exposure, the European countries make sure that there is more competition, more challenges are out there. Yeah, you are exposed to Champions League. However, the Champions League in Africa is also being vested in, and it takes a lot of money that it's now becoming lucrative. So the more we invest in African products, the better. Then competition comes in, more regular features. I think the best players will be forced to stay in Africa, that we don't export our best products, because it's because we export our best products that we have a surplus product that we can't really compete with the Africans or with the Europeans or the South Americans. If you have seen how the South Americans does it, is they export one best to develop another 50 or 10. Yeah. So for where else we ask, our aspiration is to play in Europe instead of playing in Africa, and well, so we have to force that we protect our best products, vest the value in them, raise their values, and the transfer market helps them to be determined by that, by the value.
1: Yeah, I mean, looking at it, the time difference makes it a bit all too difficult for us to watch all the encounters and bring you all the build-up. But nonetheless, 4 a.m., we are going to be seeing the Group A encounter that is going to be South Korea and Czechia, that will be played, of course, as early as that is 4 a.m. And then looking at tomorrow evening, we go again, Canada and Bosnia. What do you make of that Group B encounter opener, and, of course, the other encounter in Group A to conclude it match one concluding there?
2: Yeah, I think sleep for what, eh? The World Cup has started. We need to set the alarm.
1: Yeah.

0: But yeah, that obviously will have a bearing on the game that has just passed. So South Africa will and Mexico both will definitely have a vested interest in that game. And they will probably hope that maybe a draw there would be a favorable result that will still keep the group open. If there's a winner there, then those are the ones that that you probably want to remove off the top of the lock. But then from a Canada perspective, yeah, I think they will be raring to go. It's always nice to get the first game off. Yeah. That first game also tells you in terms of the preparatory work that you did, how far are you, and then in terms of what you need to do, in terms of just getting the players sweating. I think that everything comes down to that first game, and they will definitely be raring to go, and we'll have to see how that goes for them.
1: Well, of course, that is how it all concludes. But we nonetheless want to thank, of course, OTB for the exciting, how we look behind me, all of that courtesy of OTB, and of course the studio set up looks amazing, phenomenal. And this is, of course, the kickoff, the start. It has commenced, and all we can do from now is just anticipate what the next result will be like. How many more red cards can we expect? How many more goals can we expect, of course, as the games continue? Nonetheless, 4 a.m., the next game in the first, of course, Group A. Then will be, of course, South Korea and Czechia. And then, of course, tomorrow, 9 p.m., the games continue with the next host city or hosting country, co-hosting country. Canada will be kicking off their encounter with Bosnia. So we'll be, of course, looking forward to that one. And NBC Sports has you covered. Gentlemen, thank you so much for being part of this opener. And of course, that is how we kick off and also bid you farewell for tonight. Until tomorrow, have a good night.
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0: you in my club.
1: The Education Director, Christine Shilima, has noted that the academic performance of learners in terms of literacy and numeracy at grades 1, 2 and 3 are a cause for concern. Shilima made the remarks during an education stakeholders conference at Mukwe constituency.
2: Kabango East region is not doing well in terms of literacy and numeracy for our grade 1, grade 2 and grade 3 learners. Sample taken 2025, our learners performed below 30%. They can't read and write properly, fluently. It's a concern. We need to do something. Repetition rate at junior primary, grade 8, grade 10, is worrisome.
3: The stakeholders' conference is therefore aimed at looking for tangible solutions to solve issues related to the learners' poor performance.
2: That's why we are here today,

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Established in line with the Namibian Broadcasting Act, Act 9 of 1991, in adherence to and guided by our editorial policies, respects the views and opinions of our television viewers and radio listeners. NBC acts in accordance with the regulatory body, Communications Regulatory Authority of Namibia, CRAN, to ensure cultural diversity in media content, provide a free and safe space for members of the public, and the protection of children from harmful content, and provides access to information and allows for the exchange of various opinions and ideas without censorship. If you observe any content on NBC multimedia platforms, including TV, radio, and online, that seems to be in contradiction to the editorial policies and guiding principles of CRAN, please contact us via email, that's pr@nbc.na, or call 061-291-3101. Your feedback is crucial in maintaining alignment with regulatory standards and ensuring the integrity of our content.